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2: The River Blackwater, or to give it its original name, Our Moor in Asia, rises in the mountains of Slieve Lucra on the Cork Kerry border, and it enters the sea at Youghal. Our trip leaves from the pontoon near the Keys Bar and sails past Ryan Crew, where the Knights Templar had their preceptory under Raymond Le Gros in the 12th century. We also see the ruins of Temple Michael and Malana Abbey, and the magnificent Ballinatray House, which is Youghal's answer to Downton Abbey. To book this trip on May Vogue, please call Tony on 087-988-9076.
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When you only gotta do one thing well, you only gotta do one thing well to make it in this world, man. 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
7: 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Our trip leaves from the pontoon near the Keys Bar and sails past Ryan Crew, where the Knights Templar had their preceptory under Raymond Le Gros in the 12th century. We also see the ruins of Temple Michael and Malana Abbey and the magnificent Ballinatray House, which is Yall's answer to Downton Abbey. To book this trip on May Vogue, please call Tony on 087-988-9076.
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Blackwater, or to give it its original name, Our Moon in Asia, rises in the mountains of Slieve Lucre on the Cork-Kerry border, and it enters the sea at Youghal. Our trip leaves from the pontoon near the Keys Bar and sails past Ryan Crew, where the Knights Templar had their preceptory under Raymond Le Gros in the 12th century. We also see the ruins of Temple Michael and Malana Abbey, and the magnificent Ballinatrae House, which is Youghal's answer to Downton Abbey.

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7: The River Blackwater, or to give it its original name, Our Moon in Asia, rises in the mountains of Slieve Lucra on the Cork-Kerry border, and it enters the sea at Yall. Our trip leaves from the pontoon near the Keys Bar and sails past Ryan Crew, where the Knights Templar had their preceptory under Raymond Le Gros in the 12th century. We also see the ruins of Temple Michael and Malana Abbey and the magnificent Ballinatrae House, which is Yall's answer to Downton Abbey. To book this trip on May Vogue, please call Tony on 087 988 9076.
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7: Good morning, everybody, and you're very welcome indeed to programs here on Community Radio Youghal for Tuesday, the 4th of August. 18 degrees coming in this morning, a bit cloudy. My phone app tells me that there's going to be rain in the afternoon. Yeah, rain, sorry to tell you that now, rain around 3 to 5 o'clock this afternoon, and will clear then. Met Aaron, if I can give you the official forecast, are saying mostly cloudy to begin with. A little patchy light rain and drizzle in places, along with some mist. It'll brighten up with some sunny spells gradually developing, along with scattered showers, some heavy, humid, with highest temperatures of 18 to 23 degrees. It's 18 at the moment in the Youghal area, listeners. Warmest in the south, with light to moderate southwesterly winds becoming mostly moderate and westerly. Tonight will be mainly dry, with just isolated showers and with some clear spells. And tomorrow, Wednesday, will be a breezy or rather windy day and fresher than recently. Overall, it'll be mainly dry and bright with some sunny spells. So I think the very hot temperatures are over for the moment. My own phone app is saying that it's going to hit 21 degrees in the Youghal area this afternoon, but that there will be rain. Between 3, or showers at least, anyway, between 3 and 5 if you're planning anything. And it'll be finer before that and after that. So take your pick between Met Aaron and my own little app there. Fine this morning, rain coming mid-afternoon, and fine in the evening. Good morning to you all anyway, and welcome along to programmes here for Tuesday the 4th of August.
8: Hi, honey. It's me. I went to see the doctor today.

Doctor's orders there from Sunny. Doctor's orders. Stay tuned to CRY today and we'll cheer you up as best we can during the course of the day with all our very nice programmes. Good morning anyway and welcome listeners. Hope you're all well and as I said, that you've had an enjoyable bank holiday weekend. Big bowl of bus and big bouquets for everybody involved in the medieval festival. I think over 6,000. Yeah. 6,000, you heard me, were in attendance, and I think a great time was had by all. Great, great occasion, and shows off well, y'all well, and lots to see and do there. And I think everybody that I met anyway up there thoroughly enjoyed the whole event. So well done to Aileen Murray and all the gang there, Helen Mulcahy, and our own Mary Lenhan Foley. And all the volunteers and helpers there that made it a great day, the Medieval Festival. Well done to everybody. Now, again, lots coming up this weekend here, and y'all will be telling about it during the course of the programme and during the course of the day. And stay tuned and you'll hear more. So the first thing I just want to tell you are the results to hand here sent in by Colin from the All Rugby Football Club for their latest lotto, the draw that took place yesterday. Thank you, Colin, for sending it in here. Our text line, by the way, is 089-406-6669. That number again, if you want to send a little message directly to studio, 089-406-6669. As Colin has done here, the jackpot was 6,200. The numbers drawn were 2, 14, 21 and 27. There was no winner. Big sigh of relief from the treasurer. €20 lucky dip winners were Gus Flavin, care of the club, Megan Fitzsimons and Ashley Hennessy, care of Padgio, Teresa Anderson online and Noel O'Connor online. And if you want to support the All Rugby Club, their next draw is the 10th of August, which is 6 days' time. Do support all the local clubs and their lottos. Keeps the clubs going and their heads above water. As I said, lots happening here in the All area, East Cork and West Waterford, in the coming week, and we'll try and get as many of the community notices out to you. By the way, if you have an event coming up, you could send in the details here, particularly if it's for a charity function, and we'll read it out here for you, free of charge, on our programmes here on CRY. So the first notice for this morning is Topps Match Attack Trading Card Game, Match Attack Card Swap. Big card swap for all the boys and girls interested in the All Library on this Saturday, the 8th of August from 2:30 p.m. to 4 p.m. Come along to our Match Attack card swap at the All Library. I remember the old football cards when I was young, getting them in the Shoot magazine. Those of you of a certain age might remember the Shoot magazine. Swap out some of your unwanted trading cards and see what you can swap for your collection. No need to book. Children must be accompanied by a parent or guardian. For more contact details, ring the library on 024-93459 and the friendly staff there will help you out. So that trading cards for all the youngsters there in your family, and maybe you yourself, will take place this Saturday, the 8th of August, from 2:30 p.m. to 4 p.m. here in the Yall Library. Now, it's a very, very busy day indeed, Saturday the 8th, because Yall Talks and Busking Walks also takes place in and around the town, particularly the green area, for a lot of events. So Yall Talks presents Wellfest by the Sea, a free family fun day on Saturday the 8th of August from 10 o'clock to 5 p.m. at Green Park. Some of Yall's finest musicians will be busking also throughout Yall Town. Enjoy a day of well-being and community fun. 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So particularly tune in for that, as if you wouldn't be tuning in. Anyway, showcasing the support of Yall Talks provides to our community. That's all day Saturday from 8 o'clock here on CRY to 6 p.m. A special series of programmes and interviews during the day. Everybody welcome. Enjoy a host of activities at Green Park, including the Yall Community Market. We ought to be linking in with some of the programmes here on CRY live from Green Park and around the town. Okay, and the final little announcement here for the moment. Comic book workshop for ages 12 to 17 in the Yall Library. Tomorrow the 5th,
6th and 7th of August from 10 a.m. until 12 noon. Join Sophie, French comic illustrator, to create your own story. Draw your world. In these three sessions, you will create a story and characters, design layout, storyboard, bubbles, inking and colouring. Now, isn't that just fantastic for anybody, any youngster who's interested in art and comics and all that kind of thing? It's for ages 12 to 17, your library, 5th, 6th and 7th, from 10 to 12 in the morning. Booking is essential for this, and you might make a note of the phone number for the All Library, 024-93459, 024-93459. Only book if you can attend all three sessions is the little note here. Is that okay with you all now? Okay, so lots happening, as I say, for young and not so young. And as I said, we're all going to enjoy these particular events. So make a note of them there. And if you missed any of them, you can give us a ring here or text 089-406-6669. We'll read it out again for you. Okay, another nice piece of music for you now. And let's see who we'll give you this morning. What about a nice number from, let me pick something nice now this hour of the morning, getting my little technical switches ready here. One second now. What about Dusty Springfield? Yeah, we'll take Dusty. I only want to be with you. Take it away, Dusty.

Timeless, Dusty Springfield there. I only want to be with you. The wonderful Father John Keane is organising a trip for young people aged 16 years plus to Medjugorje, coming up very shortly now, actually. It's from the 13th to the 20th of August, today being the 4th, listeners, from Dublin, Aer Lingus, Dublin to Split near Medjugorje. It's travel, accommodation and all meals for €150 all in. Maybe somebody in your family would like to attend. If so, please contact Anne Murray on 087-280-7618. The dates again are the 13th to the 20th of August, leaving from Dublin with Aer Lingus. Anne Murray's the lady to contact, 087-280-7618. Wouldn't that be a lovely trip for young people in the company of Father John Keane? Now, tomorrow is Wednesday, the 5th of August, and the good people out in the All Greyhound Track would love to see you out there at the Greyhound Track for a family evening. On Wednesday, the 5th of August, starting at 7 p.m, free admission, free face painting for kids, free goodie bags for kids, free music and entertainment. Isn't that a wonderful evening? So, spread the word. It's on tomorrow evening, Wednesday, the 5th of August, at 7 p.m. at Yall Greyhound Track. All very, very welcome indeed. And they got a great crowd on Saturday. They're looking forward to a big, big crowd now. Tomorrow evening, Wednesday, the 5th of August, starting at 7 o'clock.

0: Do you like that now, listeners? Johnny and Mary, Robert Palmer there. I like that song myself now. Hope you do too. 089-406-6669 is our text line. And a kind listener has texted in saying he or she would like to hear a little bit of Brendan Grace. So would I. Would you put a smile on your face this morning? This is Brendan Grace and the story of the Jarvie.
1: And they had to carry these cases, lugging them up the stairs, and the porter was saying, "Follow me, I'll be right behind you." Put them into their rooms. They were all staying in the one room. And the following morning, they had a good rest, and they're all wakened up by this terrible banging on the door. And your man says, "Hello, hello, hello."
2: "Yes, what's wrong?"
1: "Was it 7 o'clock or 8 o'clock you wanted to be called?"
2: "God damn it, we wanted to be called at 10 o'clock. What time is it now?"
1: "It's 11 o'clock. And they came down the stairs. They wanted to be taken out. They wanted to see the sights of Killarney. It was their desire to see the lakes and everything, and the mountains and all the beautiful across, all the beautiful places. They needed to see the tourist sights. So they said, can somebody take us for a ride?"
3: You come to the right town anyway, I tell you.
2: No, we want to go on the jaunting car."
1: "Oh yes, the jaunting car." He said, "Well, I'll get the Jarvie to bring one out and he'll take you away." Well, this Jarvie arrived, you may as well have been looking at Benny Hill. Every feature of Benny Hill, he even had his antics. He was a dude. And he was there helping the first three women up onto the jaunting car. And they were enjoying the help for some reason. But the fourth woman, no, she wasn't having any of this. She was dressed like a dog's dinner. Frilly blouse, barbed wire waistcoat, a skirt, a mini, tight mini skirt. Oh, it was up to her, about here, it was up to here. You know the skirts with the buttons down the back? But she's at the back of the... She's trying to get up on the jaunting car and he's kind of helping me.
2: "Stop it, I can manage."
1: Even the horse was having a look around her. And she's trying to get her leg up. With the tight skirt, is it the leg is going in? Couldn't get her leg up onto the step. And she leans back and she opens a button, you see, to give herself a bit of clearance. And the leg goes up again and she couldn't get the leg up onto the step. She leans back and she opens another button and the leg goes up and look at me. She's just about to open another button and the Jarvie says, "Geez, would you stop? You have the trousers nearly off me here. For

0: Hot Chocolate there was one of their classic hits, no doubt about it. Time coming up to 9:30, listeners. If you're clock watching and having to go somewhere, as the weather forecast said a little earlier, it'll be fine up to about 3 o'clock. Rain and showers then between 3 and 5 expected. Maybe we won't get them. Maybe we'll just might need the brolly or get the jobs done before or after at that time. Coming up to an ad break now, and we'll have a little piece from Mike Hackett on Life in Youghal right after these.
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1: The River Blackwater, or to give it its original name, Owen Moor na Naisha, rises in the mountains of Slieve Lucra on the Cork Kerry border, and it enters the sea at Youghal. Our trip leaves from the pontoon near the Keys Bar and sails past Ryan Crew, where the Knights Templar had their preceptory under Raymond Le Gros in the 12th century. We also see the ruins of Temple Michael and Malana Abbey, and the magnificent Ballinatray House, which is Youghal's answer to Downton Abbey. To book this trip on May Vogue, please call Tony on 087-988-9076.
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4: Good morning now and welcome back to the programme. And in this little piece here, written by Mike Hackett and Eddie Cantwell, who's in the Dungarvan Leader, my sincere thanks to Pat and Margaret Carey for this little piece. And this is going back to when Mike was a little boy. He was an altar server, and it also mentions the women's mission. I'm sure that rings a bell with some of you listeners. And also a telegram. I wonder if you mention telegram now to the younger people in your house, would they know what you were talking about? Anyway, here's the piece. Getting up early to serve at 8 a.m. Mass on weekdays was a challenge, and my mother would call me. Then the rush home afterwards for porridge before going to school. One bonus on being late was the excuse of having served at Mass. No teacher would dare question that. You had three teams of altar boys with five on each, and the early weekday Masses were just 1 week in every three. Not too bad, Mike. Turns were also taken for the 8 a.m, 10 a.m. and 12 noon on Sundays. Lenten devotions and October devotions could be very demanding. The surplus, soutane and rubber dolly shoes had to be kept nice and clean. The women's mission time was most amusing for us. We were not allowed to stay on the altar while the missioner was giving his sermon to the ladies. It was felt that we would learn too much about the opposite sex. And so we left the altar for that half hour sermon. Oh dear, we had so much fun. All the bikes of the women would be parked along the outside wall, several deep, and we would take our pick before racing over and back, Ash Street, or over and back on Ash Street at full pace. If a chain came off, then we just took another bike. Staying with the altar boys, country station Masses. Do you remember those, listeners? Country stations were a great excuse to dodge a morning in school. A taxi brought the priest and altar boy out to the townland where the station was to be held. The Mass was said in the house with all the neighbours present. Then confessions were heard up in the room and the locals paid their dues. A big breakfast followed. Farmers ate with the priest up in the room and cottage dwellers ate in the kitchen with the altar boy. Knowing your place, a traditional gift of half a crown was then given to the altar boy. I remember getting it myself. It was great. Half a crown was a lot of money in those days. The holy hour was another time when we had to attend. The holy hour, listeners, remember those? Kneel on the altar for an hour before the next guy came on for his turn. I can still smell the gorgeous narcissi flowers on the altar. It was June of 1958 that a vacancy for a telegraph messenger arose in the local post office when my dad worked. The temporary job was given to me, and later when a civil service exam came up for the position, I found it easy and got full marks. But it was meant leaving school behind at 14 years of age. Gee, that was young, Michael. Reverend Sister Coleman, who had taught me in first class, pleaded with my parents to let me carry on in school. Well done, Sister Coleman. But the eldest, me, had to begin working to help rear the rest. That was common with big families. The eldest was chucked out to whatever job was available. I was supplied with a full uniform of tunic, pants, pea cap, big leather boots and rain gear, and an enamelled badge on my tunic bearing the number T27. It was very busy in the summertime with all the visitors arriving at the Strand hotels and guest houses, but the winters could be very quiet. Now, that's a little piece written by Eddie Cantwell and Mike Hackett describing Mike Hackett's life when he was a young fella. I'm telling you, times have really changed, haven't they? They have. Now, last week I played a little piece by Aaron's Melody. And those of you, again, of a certain age will know who Aaron's Melody were. Margaret and Ar, Margaret Dalton and Cullum MacDade, from these parts and now living in America. And I played a nice song from Francis and all the gang up in St. Raphael's, and they enjoyed it. And they said, could I please play it again? It brought back happy memories. So here is Aaron's Melody, Margaret MacDade, Cullum MacDade.

Now, isn't that nice? Francis and the gang, hope you all enjoy that. Bring back the happy memories there. Aaron's Melody, Margaret Dalton and Colm McDade. Now, big night out in Killa next Friday night, the 9th of August. Calling all boys and girls from 8 to 18 years. Second Young Talent Recital, 8 to 18 years in Killa Hall on the 9th of August. From 7 to 8.30pm. If you can sing, dance, play an instrument, recite a poem, tell a story, please contact the producer, Mary Patherdaly, to secure your place in the performance. Phone the following number, please, 089 439 1332. Before this Wednesday, the 5th of August, so tomorrow is kind of the deadline, give Mary an idea how many people are interested in attending. So that number again is 089-439-1332. If you missed it, give us a ring here at CRY and we'll get it for you. It's Mary Patherdaly, and many of you would know Mary Pather. There will be specially invited adult performance also. Admission is free for everybody and everybody welcome. Well done, Mary Pather, for keeping things going there. Always these wonderful shows from time to time out in Killa. So well worth supporting. So the date again is the 9th of August from 7 to 8.30pm. Second Young Talent Recital, 8 to 18 years of age. Please contact Mary Patherdaly if somebody in your family is interested. That phone number again is 089 439 1332 before Wednesday. So it's, today is Tuesday the 4th. Okay. And since we're talking about Killa, how about Kingfisher for you this morning and Killa?

So there you are. That's Kayla and Kingfisher and Kayla. They're a great song altogether. And again, that wonderful show in Kayla is Saturday evening, the 9th of August from 7 to 8:30 p.m. And that number for Mary Pather Daly coordinating the whole show is 089-439-1332. Give Karen a ring if you didn't get that down. And Karen will be only too delighted to give it to you. And again, we had a lovely lady last week, Mary Donnelly, soprano, violinist and educator. She's available for singing and music lessons and performances. Good morning to Mary, if she's listening in. Available for weddings, church services, funeral and memorial services, private and corporate events. And her phone number is 083-467-569. Well, we wish her well in her career. And she can teach violin, beginner's piano, music theory, junior cycle, and leaving cert music. So, very talented lady indeed. So, that's Mary Donnelly, our special guest from last week. So, another classic hit coming up for you now. By the way, if you want to get in touch, you can contact Karen on reception here, 024-911-99. Or you can send in a text direct to studio 089-406-6669. So here's a nice number for you all from Matt and Katie Kasoon, going back to 1975. Don't Do It, Baby.

That was Matt and Katie Cassoon. Mac and Katie Cassoon. Don't Do It, Baby. Hope you enjoyed that. Bertie's Golf Society present a special event, the Ryder Cup charity event in aid of Meals on Wheels, on the 15th of August at Yall Golf Club. Raffle and presentation of trophies in Bertie's Pub afterwards. So anybody that'd like to get involved as a golfer or would like to support Bertie's Golf Society, do call into Bertie's there anytime, I'm sure, this week, and express your interest. It's for their special charity event in aid of Meals on Wheels. All golfers welcome on the 15th of August at Yall Golf Club. And big, big night then in Bertie's immediately afterwards. That date again, the 15th of August. And every Wednesday night, wonderful local group, the Bow Street Band, weaving trad music and contemporary songs together, feature and play in the Nook on a Wednesday for July and August. So if you like it, some music tomorrow evening, off with you to the Nook, and it's the Bow Street Band. We'll be entertaining you there. We'll be going over to, I think it's the Strand Church at 10 o'clock for Mass. And before that, we have a very nice song for you, and you're getting two for the price of one here. Two wonderful singers, Charlotte Church and Josh Groban, and they're going to sing a nice version of The Prayer.

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In the name of the Father, the Son, and of the Holy Spirit. Amen. The grace of our Lord Jesus Christ, the love of God, and the communion of the Holy Spirit be with you all. So, good morning. You're all very welcome to our Mass today. Today we celebrate the feast day of St. John Vianney, priest, who's the patron of parish priests in our church. St. John Vianney was someone who became a priest just after the French Revolution in France, in a time when there was a lot of ill sentiment against the church, and became someone who really renewed the priesthood, not just in France at that time, but in time the whole world, by his dedication to his flock, by his dedication to confessional and to saying the Mass. A famous quote of his is that the priesthood is the love of the heart of Jesus, and it took me a while to understand fully what that meant. But that through the priesthood, Jesus can extend his love physically and in a way, and through the person of the priest, to the people and through the sacraments. So we pray for all priests this morning. We pray that they be close to the heart of Jesus, and that because of that, that Jesus will be able to love his flock through them. This morning too, we also pray for the anniversaries of Upper Mass for two of the priests from our parish here, Father Donald O'Brien and Father John O'Brien. We ask that God reward them for all of their work in the priesthood. And we also welcome their family and friends who join us here this day. We turn out to God with confidence. We ask that God would open up our hearts to the love of Christ. You were sent to heal the contrary of hurt. Lord, have mercy. You came to call sinners. Christ, have mercy. You are seated at the right hand of the Father to intercede for us. Lord, have mercy. May Almighty God have mercy on us, forgive us our sins, and bring us to everlasting life. Amen. Let us pray. Almighty and merciful God, who made the priest St. John Vianney wonderful in his pastoral zeal, grant, we pray, that through his intercession example, we may in charity win brothers and sisters for Christ and attain with them eternal glory, through our Lord Jesus Christ, your Son, who lives and reigns with you in the unity of the Holy Spirit, one God, forever and ever.

0: A reading from the prophet Jeremiah. The word addressed to Jeremiah by the Lord. The Lord, the God of Israel, says this: Write all the words I have spoken to you in a book. Yes, the Lord says this: Your wound is incurable, your injury past healing. There is no one to care for your sore, no medicine to make you well again. All your lovers have forgotten you. They look for you no more. Yes, I have struck you as an enemy strikes with harsh punishment. Why, brother, to complain about your wound? Your pain is incurable. So great is your guilt, so many your sins, that I have done all this to you. The Lord says this: Now I will restore the tents of Jacob and take pity on his dwellings. The city shall be rebuilt on its ruins, the citadel restored on its site. From them will come thanksgiving and shouts of joy. I will make them increase and not dismiss them, make them honored and not disdained. Their sons shall be as once they were, their community fixed firm in my presence, and I will punish all their oppressors. Their prince will be one of their own, their ruler come from their own people. I will let him come freely into my presence, and he can come close to me. Who else indeed would risk his life by coming close to me? It is the Lord who speaks. And you shall be my people, and I will be your God. The word of the Lord.
1: Thanks be to God.
0: The Lord shall build up Zion again and appear in all his glory. The nations shall fear the name of the Lord, and all the earth's kings your glory. When the Lord shall build up Zion again and appear in all his glory, then he will turn to the prayers of the helpless. He will not despise their prayers. The Lord shall build up Zion again and appear in all his glory. Let this be written for ages to come, that the people yet unborn may praise the Lord. For the Lord leaned down from his sanctuary on high. He looked down from heaven to the earth, that he might hear the groans of the prisoners and free those condemned to die. The sons of your servants shall dwell untroubled, and their race shall endure before you. That the name of the Lord may be proclaimed to Zion, and his praise in the heart of Jerusalem. When peoples and kingdoms are gathered together to pay their homage to the Lord shall build up Zion again and appear in all his glory. Gospel acclamation. Alleluia, alleluia. I am the light of the world, says the Lord. Anyone who follows me will have the light of life. Alleluia.
2: The Lord be with you. A reading from the Holy Gospel according to Matthew. Glory to you, O Lord. When the crowds had eaten their fill, Jesus made the disciples get into the boat and go ahead to the other side, while he would send the crowds away. After sending the crowds away, he went up into the hills by himself to pray. When evening came, he was there alone, while the boat, by now far out in the lake, was battling with a heavy sea, for there was a headwind. In the fourth watch at night, he went towards them, walking on the lake. And when the disciples saw him walking on the lake, they were terrified. "It is a ghost," they said, and cried out in fear. But as once Jesus called out to them, saying, "Courage, it is I, do not be afraid." It was Peter who answered. "Lord," he said, "if it is you, tell me to come to you across the water." "Come," said Jesus. Then Peter got out of the boat and started walking towards Jesus across the water. But as soon as he felt the force of the wind, he took fright and began to sink. "Lord, save me," he cried. Jesus put out his hand at once and held him. "Man of little faith," he said, "why did you doubt?" And as they got into the boat, the wind dropped. The men in the boat bowed down before him and said, "Truly, you are the Son of God." After having made the crossing, they came to land at Gennesaret. When the local people recognized him, they spread the news throughout the whole neighborhood, and took all that were sick to him, begging him just to let them touch the fringe of his cloak. And all those who touched it were completely cured. The Gospel of the Lord. Praise to you, Lord Jesus Christ.

So on this feast day, St. John Vianney, we turn to God, asking God to renew his church, to renew the priesthood, and to give us vocations, to raise up men, to answer his call, and to be able to speak to the problems of our times. In the early morning, Jesus went up the hill by himself to pray. May we take time to share today with God, to make prayer strong amongst us again. Lord, hear us. Peter was the leader of the apostles. He needed strong faith to cope with his special responsibility. For the same reason, we pray for Pope Leo, for Bishop William, and all the priests throughout the church. Lord, hear us. The disciples thought when they saw Jesus walking upon the water that they saw a ghost. Yet Jesus calmed their fears as well as the sea. Lord, hear us. In his day, people would touch the hem of the Lord's cloak. We pray that we may be the healing, consoling, loving, generous body of Christ, especially in his sacraments in our world of today. Lord, hear us. Our sins have made us weak and bowed down. Only God can heal us and strengthen us. We ask him to bring us close to him and to make us into what we need to be. Lord, hear us. We pray for the faithfully parted. Remember especially all the priests from our parish who have passed on to our heavenly reward, both those who ministered here and those who came from here. And we pray especially for Father Donal and Father John O'Brien, whose anniversaries occur around this time. Lord, hear us. We pray for vocations. We ask you, Lord, to give to young men in our time the generosity to answer the call that they feel in their hearts. Lord, hear us. In your love, Father, you have given us bread and work. You are the giver of all things. We trust you know our deepest needs and hear our prayers. We make these and all our prayers through Christ our Lord. Amen.

Blessed are you, Lord God of all creation, for through your goodness we have received the bread we offer you, fruit of the earth and work of human hands. Become for us the bread of life.

Blessed are you, Lord God of all creation, for through your goodness we have received the wine we offer you, fruit of divine work of human hands, will become our spiritual drink. Pray, brothers and sisters, that my sacrifice and yours may be acceptable to God, the Almighty Father. We offer you a sacrifice of praise and commemoration of your saints, O Lord, by which we trust to be delivered from evils, both present and to come, through Christ our Lord. Amen. The Lord be with you. Lift up your hearts. Let us give thanks to the Lord our God. It is truly right and just, our duty and our salvation, always and everywhere to give you thanks, Lord, Holy Father, Almighty and Eternal God, through Christ our Lord. For as on the festival of St. John Vianney you bid your church rejoice, so too you strengthen her by the example of his holy life, teach her by his words of preaching, and keep her safe in answer to his prayers. And so in company of the angels and saints, we sing to him of your praise, as without end we acclaim. Holy, holy, holy Lord, God of hosts, heaven and earth are full of your glory. Hosanna in the highest. Blessed is he who comes in the name of the Lord. Hosanna in the highest. You are indeed holy, O Lord, the fount of all holiness. Make holy, therefore, these gifts, we pray, by sending down your Spirit upon them like the dewfall, so that they may become for us the body and blood of our Lord Jesus Christ. At the time he was betrayed and entered willingly into his passion, he took bread, giving thanks, broke it, and gave it to his disciples, saying, "Take this, all of you, and eat of it, for this is my body, which will be given up for you." In a similar way, when supper was ended, he took the chalice once more, giving thanks. He gave it to his disciples, saying, "Take this, all of you, and drink from it, for this is the chalice of my blood, the blood of the new and eternal covenant, to be poured out for you and for many for the forgiveness of sins. Do this in memory of me." The mystery of faith. We proclaim your death, O Lord, and profess your resurrection until you come again. Therefore, as we celebrate the memorial of his death and resurrection, we offer you, Lord, the bread of life and the chalice of salvation, giving thanks that you felt us worthy to be in your presence and minister to you. Humbly we pray that, partaking of the body and blood of Christ, we may be gathered into one by the Holy Spirit. Remember, Lord, your church spread throughout the world, and bring her to the fullness of charity, together with Leo, our Pope, and William, our Bishop, and all the clergy. Remember your servants, Father Donal and Father John, who you have called from this world to yourself. Grant that they, united with your Son, in a death like his, may also be one with him in his resurrection. Remember also our brothers and sisters who have fallen asleep in the hope of the resurrection, and all who have died in your mercy. Welcome them into the light of your face. Have mercy on us all, we pray, after the Blessed Virgin Mary, Mother of God, the blessed Joseph, our spouse, the blessed apostles, and all the saints who please you throughout the ages, we may merit to be co-heirs to eternal life, and may praise and glorify you through your Son, Jesus Christ. Through him and with him and in him, O God Almighty Father, in the unity of the Holy Spirit,

Saviour's command, informed by divine teaching, we dare to say, Our Father, who art in heaven, hallowed be thy name. Thy kingdom come, thy will be done on earth as it is in heaven. Give us this day our daily bread, and forgive us our trespasses, as we forgive those who trespass against us. Lead us not into temptation, but deliver us from evil. Deliver us, Lord, we pray, from every evil. Graciously grant peace in our days, that by the help of your mercy, we may be always free from sin and safe from all distress, as we await the blessed hope and the coming of our Saviour, Jesus Christ. Lord Jesus Christ, who said to your apostles, Peace I leave you, my peace I give you, look not on our sins, but on the faith of your church, and graciously grant her peace and unity in accordance with your will, who live and reign forever and ever. Amen. The peace of the Lord be with you always. Lamb of God, take away the sins of the world, have mercy on us. Lamb of God, take away the sins of the world, have mercy on us. Lamb of God, take away the sins of the world, grant us peace.

Behold the Lamb of God, behold him who takes away the sins of the world. Blessed are those who are called to the supper of the Lamb. Lord, I am not worthy that you should enter under my roof. You say the word, my soul.

0: our praise and our thanksgiving be every moment now. This is the steward faithful and prudent, whom the Lord set over his household, to give them their allowance of food at the proper time. O sacrament most holy, O sacrament divine, our praise and our thanksgiving be every moment now. Let us pray. May partaking of this heavenly table, Almighty God, confirm and increase strength from on high in all who celebrate the feast day, Blessed John Marie Vianney, that we may persevere in integrity, the gift of faith, and walk in the path of salvation you trace for us through Christ our Lord.
1: Amen.
0: So just to announce again that the Mass here next Sunday will be moved again to Holy Family Church. Sorry for all the changing, just because there'll be a road race, that the road in front of the church will be closed off for that day. So, and then it'll be back here permanently at the Strand Church the Sunday after that. The Lord be with you. May Almighty God bless you, the Father, the Son, and of the Holy Spirit. Amen. Go forth, the Mass is ended. Thanks be to God. St. Michael the Archangel, defend us in the hour of conflict. Be our safeguard against the wickedness and snares of the devil. May God restrain him, we humbly pray. To thou, Prince of the Heavenly Host, by the power of God, thrust Satan down to hell, and with him all the evil spirits wander through the world, seeking the ruin of souls. Amen.

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8: So good morning, listeners, and welcome to the Morning Show, brought to you in association with Barry and the gang in Harrington's for all your nice cakes for that very special occasion. Call into Barry and the staff up there in Tallow Street and they look after you, whether it's a birthday cake or cake for a special anniversary or special function. They look after you. And don't forget, they have a lovely branch over in the shopping centre in Dungarvan. Big thanks to Father Pat as well for Mass there from the Strand Church. And just to make a little note, that tomorrow, Wednesday, the Mass is from the Holy Family. Thursday is from the Strand Church. Friday, the Holy Family. And then because of the big, big race, half marathon and 10K that are on Sunday, the Mass on Sunday will be moving to the Holy Family at 11 o'clock. Just to watch out for that. Now, the weather forecast for today, if you were listening a little bit earlier on, it's kind of in-betweeny. In other words, it's going to be okay this morning, but there is rain forecast for the afternoon. So if you have a special job to do, a bit of painting or whatever outdoors, do take care between 3 and 5, according to my phone app. Metairn are telling us it'll brighten up with some sunny spells gradually over the day, with scattered showers, some heavy. humid with highest temperatures of 18 to 23 degrees, warmest in the south, with light to moderate southwesterly winds becoming mostly moderate western. Now, they don't say anything on the Met Éireann website there about the time for y'all, but just to emphasise to you again, my little app on my phone, which is fairly accurate, let me tell you, fairly accurate most times, and 90% of the time, it's telling us it's 18 degrees in y'all. We won't argue with that. We'll take that. It's to be fine up to about 4 o'clock, it's saying now, 4 to 5. There's a 30% chance of rain. And tomorrow, fairly good. Sunshine app there looking at me. And Thursday, not too bad either, with temperatures of 19 degrees. So that's the weather forecast. Lots happening in and around the oil area. We'll be telling you between now and 12 o'clock. Good morning to Denise. Can't be with me this morning, but listening in. Good morning, Denise. Hope you're keeping well. Best wishes to you and to Michael. But we have a lovely lady who has dropped in to say hello to us. And you remember, she was with us a couple of months back. It's Effie Murphy, who at that time was doing a very brave thing, in my opinion, listeners. She was starting up a new business and taking over from an established group. And she's very much involved with the slimming world here in Yore. So, Effie, high time that we had you back and to find out how it's getting on. So, good morning, firstly.
9: Good morning. How are you?
8: I hope you had a nice weekend yourself.
9: I had a lovely weekend. Say hello to Denise as well.
8: We'd say hello to Denise. Morning, Denise.
9: Good morning, Denise.
8: And to go back just to the weekend, you and I, we were up at the Medieval Fest, which was a great day for everybody. Young and old, wasn't it?
9: It was just fantastic, Tommy, wasn't it?
8: Yeah, it was great. And well done to everybody in Cork County Council, volunteers, staff and helpers and everybody who pitched in there. I think over 6,000 people
9: attended. That was unbelievable.
8: Unbelievable. But it's amazing. And a lot of visitors to y'all showed y'all in a good light.
9: Oh, it was fantastic to see the buzz around the town, you know, so busy. And so the kids all dressed up. They absolutely loved
8: it.
9: They did.
8: The kids were great, weren't they?
9: Oh, they were fantastic.
8: And again, fair dues to the adults who dressed up. Wayne and all the gang there and Aileen and all the gang were dressed up. Just give a little bit of atmosphere to the occasion. So well done to all concerned and glad you enjoyed it, Effie.
9: Yep.
8: But listen, you've been a very busy lady since we spoke to you last.
9: I have.
8: With the Slimming World. Tell us how it's gone for you.
9: Slimming World, y'all, is absolutely booming.
8: Great.
9: I am absolutely over the moon with all my members. You're doing a fantastic job.
8: Great.
9: So I'm very proud of them. We currently have 60 members coming through the door. And with the launch of a new group opening on Wednesday next week at 7:30 a.m.
8: Now, Effie, tell us this. Listeners, you might be a bit shocked or maybe not so. An early morning start, Effie, because traditionally, if I remember, you had this kind of morning and evening.
9: I did.
8: But there's a bit of a demand for early mornings.
9: I could see
8: where this is coming from.
9: Yes, so coming into the winter, people don't want to be sitting out, you know, on a rainy night, sitting down in group and stuff like that, coming into the winter. And so we said we'd open a 7:30 group in the morning before they go to work, have it over and done with.
8: Okay.
9: And so very popular at the moment. Looking forward to opening the doors.
8: Now, listeners, get your biro ready and we'll give you Effie's contact details in a couple of minutes. But I suppose for people who are wondering, Slimming World, it means something to some people. So maybe you'd explain what exactly happens now in Slimming World in 2026. It has changed, hasn't it, over the years?
9: It has changed over the years, yeah. Yes. So we've tried to make it a little more personal to the people where we don't, you know, announce weight losses and things like that one-to-one unless people ask us, you know. And they sit down and they have a little support group in the evening. And for anybody that hasn't been to Slimming World before, like, you walk through the door, you're greeted, you sit down and have a chat with myself, and then you go grab a cuppa, and then you join the group and we have a talk about how we can help you and everybody else in group and just offer some support. It's fantastic.
8: Is this one to

0: new members that's coming through the door that's on the weight loss injections. So it's to be able to support those members as well outside of their support.
1: And tell me, is it impossible, like some people say, oh, I've tried A, B and C, you know, to gain shape or better myself, and I found it so, so difficult.
0: Yeah.
1: So I suppose we're asking you, just said yourself, Slimming World. Is it impossible or possible for people to...
0: Do you know what, Tommy? It's all down to the individual. I could sit here and I can sell you a million chocolate bars and tell you they're fantastic chocolate bars.
1: That's true, yeah.
0: Do you know what I mean? Yeah. At the end of the day, it's down to the individual. Okay. And I'm there to support them along the way.
1: Okay, so it's kind of... The person themselves needs to be kind of motivated. Is
0: exactly.
1: that the idea?
0: You know, when you come through the door and you see other people in the same frame of mind and we're all there to support each other.
1: Okay, that's great. So you can't guarantee... Nobody can guarantee, I suppose, changes, but you're there, as I said, to help them along the way.
0: Exactly, that's it.
1: Now, is it open to men and women?
0: Men, women, and anybody from the ages of 16 plus.
1: 16 plus, I suppose, yeah. You need a special age there for...
0: Definitely.
1: You don't want two young kids.
0: Not at all.
1: Nothing to do with your good self, but I'm sure you and I and the listeners, you'd be concerned with very small children.
0: Oh, God, yeah.
1: Preoccupied with their weight.
0: No, we couldn't.
1: Really?
0: And usually somebody that would come in around the age of 16, 17 anyway would come in with one of their family members themselves. You know, they wouldn't come through the door by themselves.
1: Okay.
0: Yeah.
1: So listen, no matter what weight a lady or gentleman is, you can help them. I mean,
0: yes.
1: Some people are happy with a certain weight, you know, and they don't want to lose. They just want to tone up, I suppose.
0: Exactly.
1: You know, that kind of way.
0: Yeah.
1: So... my feeling is, if you're happy with yourself, great.
0: Exactly.
1: If you want to lose a few pounds, great. If you don't, you can still help them and encourage them, you know, to firm up here and there. Wouldn't
0: exactly.
1: that be it?
0: You know, it's just there to better their health, really, and better their mental health, Tommy, do you know?
1: Very good.
0: So that's what I'm there for.
1: So if people call up and they say, yeah, Effie, this is for me, what kind of things do you typically get somebody in your program to do? What would they be doing?
0: So they're just going to change their lifestyle, and basically they're going to learn how to cook without butter, oil and fat. And also they're just going to look at their daily activities. So maybe they don't do any exercise, or maybe they do a little bit. So it's just me to encourage them to just bring it up a little bit more, you know?
1: Yeah, I think exercise, I find it myself, the old swimming now, for instance.
0: Yes.
1: I've tried it with the, I'm a fair weather swimmer, listeners on Effie. So in the good weather there for the last month, I was out and about doing a bit, and I found it good.
0: Yeah.
1: So exercise is good.
0: Yeah,
1: but
0: and
1: again,
0: you've a fabulous colour out of it.
1: Oh, thanks. Like yourself, Effie. But exercise to suit the level now.
0: Exactly.
1: You're not going to have people doing... half
0: oh God,
1: here.
0: Not at all, not at all. You know, at the start, if you're just a person who's at home and doesn't exercise, we just encourage 10 minutes here and there, you know.
1: Great.
0: And what we do as well, we actually give them certificates, which is encouraging them then to build it up, which is great. So
1: very good.
0: Yeah.
1: And again, you mentioned diet and cooking there. There's a lot... I mean, fast foods are not good, even though we all love them.
0: Well, we all love a good takeaway, Tommy, don't we?
1: We certainly do, sadly.
0: Yeah.
1: But not to be encouraged too much.
0: No, you know, I mean, you can still have your takeaway on the Slimming World plan. You just have to put it into your plan in the week.
1: Okay.
0: So, you know, say if I wanted to have a bag of Roma, a bag of chips from Roma Grill.
1: Yeah.
0: I just save up my swips for the week ahead and have my bag of chips at the end of the week, you know.
1: Okay.
0: Yeah.
1: So is Slimming World's kind of the behind it, is it you encourage people, they do a little bit of exercise, watch their diet, is a little bit of everything, is it, Effie?
0: A bit of everything, Tommy. Do you know, at the end of the day, if you're completely restricting yourself, you're not going to stick to a plan.
1: No, I don't think so.
0: That's the way I look at it. I mean, I've lost 11 stone, so I know how they're feeling.
1: Congratulations.
0: Thank you very much. But like, at the end of the day, we all love a nice treat, you know, and if you're completely restricting yourself from that, you're going to crave it.
1: Yes.
0: So indulge, have a nice treat for yourself and get back on plan.
1: Very good.
0: Yeah.
1: So it is possible, I assume, you know, you would get people who would be a bit unrealistic, Effie, and say, oh, I have a wedding in a month's time. Mm-hmm. I mean, people would want to be careful about the time scale on losing weight. You'd
0: definitely.
1: Wouldn't they?
0: Yeah.
1: Gradual over a long period is
0: it
1: better,
0: is, you know, little and often is better.
1: Rather than a drastic loss of weight.
0: Oh, God, yeah.
1: Which is not good for anybody.
0: It's not. And, you know, more likely they're to put it back on if they lose it that quick.
1: Okay.
0: So, you know, a pound or two a week is the best way to go.
1: Yeah.
0: Yeah.
1: I think we're getting better, are we, Effie? With people like yourself encouraging.
0: Do you know, I think it's
1: general
0: just...
1: general population?
0: Yeah, it's to encourage people, but also just to raise awareness around our habits and our food habits, you know.
1: Okay.
0: And I think it starts as well at an early age. So to have that for the parents, for the kids at home, you know, things like that, it's good for the kids forward as well.
1: Yeah, I'm very conscious of that now because I have two little grandsons and I have a sweet

0: tooth, listeners, I confess, and I shouldn't have it that sweet. So not good to be giving them too much sweet things. The odd treat, of course,
1: exactly.
0: Isn't that it?
1: That's it, yeah.
0: But I think that's a very good point.
1: It is, you
0: listeners,
1: know.
0: If you have smallies, before you just get them the chocolate bar. But now people should think, shouldn't they?
1: They should think about it. And, you know, encourage the kids to get involved in the cooking because it makes them try new foods as well.
0: Okay.
1: So it's great, yeah.
0: And try the old fruit and veg.
1: Oh, definitely. Right?
0: Yeah, the fruit and veg. So, Effie, tell us the hours now, just to get down to the nitty gritty.
1: Yeah.
0: You have a new, I suppose, at the end of the summer, people say, yeah, I'd like to lose a little bit
1: exactly.
0: of weight or firm up.
1: Exactly, yeah. So coming up to Christmas now, I think we only have a couple of weeks to Christmas. Imagine that, about 12 weigh-ins, I'd say. So 7:30 in the morning on a Wednesday and 9:00 in the morning on a Wednesday. So we have two sessions.
0: Okay.
1: You can come in any time between 9 and we'd say 10.
0: 9 and 10, or 7:30 and 8:30, I suppose.
1: Yeah, exactly.
0: And if people are pressed for time, they could come for 20 minutes, half an hour, I suppose, could they?
1: They can come in, they can join in the group, or if they just want to come in and weigh and head off home or go to work, they can do that too.
0: Okay.
1: Yeah.
0: And you're there and your team to help them and encourage them before and after these. In other words, there can be an individual,
1: you know,
0: if person would say, I'd like to talk to you about
1: it. Of course, come in and have a chat with me. I'm always there, you know.
0: And I suppose the group is helpful too, is it, Effie,
1: the
0: for encouraging?
1: The group is just the best part about it, Tommy, because it's not just creating friendships, but it's also offering support to everyone that comes through the door.
0: Okay.
1: And then they give them hints and tips and just ideas about how they're doing and how they're progressing. And so they can see the benefits, you know.
0: Yeah.
1: What I would like to do, though, is say a big shout out to my social team who volunteers every Wednesday.
0: Okay,
1: Aisling and Gemma. Gemma Lyons and Aisling Murphy, the two of them, my daughter and her partner, they're fantastic.
0: Great.
1: And they come in every week, volunteer and just help with the group and absolutely brilliant.
0: Okay.
1: Yeah.
0: Brunashy is the venue. Just
1: Brunashy,
0: so
1: Michal, what a man. He's fantastic,
0: man.
1: I tell you. Yeah.
0: He's a great man altogether.
1: So,
0: he's helping you out there. Brunashy, for anybody who doesn't know, is up at the top of the town near the Holy Family Church, just to give you a place to zone in on there. And anybody would tell you where Brunashy is. Very loads of parking for anybody.
1: Oh, fantastic parking, fantastic venue for any events. If anybody's looking for somewhere, definitely Brunashy is the way to go.
0: And listen, you have a recipe book as well.
1: Plenty of recipe books to go around,
0: for
1: every kind of diet. So, it's fantastic.
0: And typically, how long is the programme, Effie? If somebody comes to you and says, I'd like to tone up for Christmas, is that realistic starting in September?
1: I mean, you can. It's up to yourself. Like, you don't have to stay for a certain length of time.
0: Yes.
1: You know, it's up to yourself. What I would say is make yourself a commitment, you know. Come in, give yourself an hour that every week. And
0: every week for a few months, is
1: exactly.
0: It? Rather than a month now. You know?
1: Oh, yeah. It's, you know, it's a long-term goal. It's not something that's to be rushed.
0: Yeah, very good.
1: Yeah.
0: So, listeners there, Effie inviting you up. And if people just want to go up and have a chat and they're a bit apprehensive, they
1: can
0: come
1: do
0: up
1: that.
0: And see you without committing themselves. If it's for them, you'll welcome them with open arms. Maybe a different path for them, but at least you're open to discuss it without.
1: Oh, God, yeah. Come on up. We'll have
0: come
1: a
0: on
1: cuppa.
0: Up and have an old chat and a cup of tea, and Effie will look after you. Special guest is Effie Murphy, and she's looking after all the ladies and gentlemen in Slimming World, offering you times at 7:30 and 9:00. Is it when are you starting?
1: So every Wednesday.
0: Every Wednesday.
1: Yeah, every Wednesday from next week. Yeah.
0: Effie, you're a very busy lady, but besides doing the main work here, helping people firm up and tone up, you have some wonderful projects you just want to tell our listeners
1: I
0: about.
1: Would, yeah. So I'm very active when it comes to charity work, Tommy, and I love supporting our local charities, first of all, which is fantastic. I created a 6 weeks challenge for my members in Slimming World, and they each donated €5 a head.
0: Well done.
1: And they, so they're 4 weeks into it, but tomorrow we will be giving Kaza a cheque for €120 that they raised themselves.
0: Kaza is caring and sharing.
1: Yes.
0: Organisation here in Yawn. Well done.
1: They're absolutely fantastic and they're doing really well. It's really motivated them as well to lose the weight, which is good.
0: Very good.
1: Yeah.
0: But isn't that great of the members to
1: it
0: do
1: is,
0: that?
1: You know, it is. And actually, originally, Tommy, and I have to give it to the members, originally we said, put €5 into the pot and the winner will get the money.
0: Yeah.
1: But it was actually from the members themselves said, let's give it to a local charity.
0: Well done.
1: So I'm very proud of them.
0: Well done, members. If you're listening, they all know who they are.
1: Yes.
0: And your good self. Yeah, great. And you have a special invitation now for people and a special day coming up.
1: I do. We have a fantastic day coming up. So for all the bingo people out there, I know Kathleen Lewis is one of them, Tommy. She messaged me yesterday.
0: Yes.
1: So all those bingo heads, come on up to us on the 27th of August up in Brunashy at 7:30.
0: And what's happening that night?
1: We are doing a charity bingo for the Irish Cancer Society.
0: Great.
1: And just to let you know as well, we raised $213,000 for the Irish Cancer Society only a couple of months ago.
0: Well done.
1: Yeah, so this time now we're going to try and better that one, Tommy.
0: Okay.
1: So we're all the Slimming World groups, we've all come together and doing our own little charity thing. My one is bingo.
0: Lovely.
1: And in the middle of the bingo, we're going to encourage people to get up and do some movements as well.
0: Oh,
1: so it's
0: great.
1: Not just about sitting down playing bingo. Down, we're going to give ourselves a shake and get that activity going, you know.
0: We'll be announcing it here on CRY for you.
1: Yeah.
0: What date is it for people?
1: So the 27th of August on a Thursday evening. It's at 7:30 up in Brunishy.
0: Okay. And it'll be a fun evening.
1: Oh, fantastic. We'll have a great laugh.
0: A bit of a laugh with Effie and the gang. Great. And again, now I hope people have their phone, either their phone handy or their biro handy. Effie, if you would like to give out your contact details, please.
1: Yeah, it's 089-414-0846, or you can get me on Facebook, Instagram and TikTok.
0: Very good. You're using all the social platforms. It's the way to go, isn't it? The way things have gone.
1: It is, isn't it? Yeah.
0: Everybody's on these things, bar me and a few more. But there you are. We'll keep in contact through CRY. And listen, you have a nice little rosette or banner there. Tell us more. I do.
1: So the last time I was in with you, Tommy, I was competing over in England in a beauty contest and I won. So I'm here. Thank you. We got the new crown. So I'll throw it on Tommy there and we'll stick it up on the radio so everyone can see it on your Facebook page. But I'm the current Miss Glamour UK. So that will just have me working for the whole year now, doing a lot of charity work, which is
0: very
1: great.
0: Very good.
1: Yeah.
0: And where did that take place? Tell us a bit about that.
1: So I went over to Kent back in May.
0: Yes.
1: And competed as Ireland and came home with the title for the UK.
0: Very good. Against all the nice ladies in England and Wales and Scotland.
1: Yes, they're from everywhere. So they come over and I was lucky enough to take it home again.
0: Well
1: done. Very happy.
0: Had you to sing or dance or anything special?
1: Well, we had a karaoke night the night before it happened, which was great.
0: Yeah.
1: I was more modelling and I had an interview with the judges and things like that.
0: Lovely.
1: So, yeah.
0: Well done, Effie.
1: Thank you, my darling.
0: That was fantastic altogether. My special guest is Effie Murphy. We're talking about the charity night that's coming up again, Effie, in case people have come in. 27th, Thursday. It's only a few weeks' time. Sure, today is the 4th.
1: Yeah.
0: Yeah, 3 weeks' time.
1: 3 weeks'
0: Thursday.
1: Time. Yep.
0: From Thursday. We'll remind you over the next few weeks here on CRY. It'll be easy. People don't have to have played bingo before. It'll
1: Not
0: be nice
1: at all.
0: And fun bingo, won't
1: fun
0: it?
1: Bingo. That's fun it, exactly.
0: Bingo.
1: And we're doing a giveaway on the Facebook page as well. So if you want to enter the competition, just come onto the y'all Slimming World page and you'll
0: Slimming
1: see it there.
0: Slimming World page,
1: yeah.
0: Again, to emphasise, just on the business side of things, Effie, you're doing very well and due to response of your clients, you're putting on special I would say times from 2 weeks' time, is it?
1: That's it, from next week.
0: From next week. So 7:30 and 9:00 might suit a lot of people.
1: Yes, it's great.
0: And we were saying off air that the rest of the day is free then for mums and dads or grannies or granddads or anybody that wants to do it. And again, how long do they commit themselves in terms of the programme for 1 week? What do they commit themselves to?
1: So they're just coming in and they join up and at the moment there's free membership. So you've no excuse. Come through the door, say hello. And it's up to yourself then how long you want to stay. Like you can... Depends on how much weight you need to lose or if you just want to maintain. It's totally up to the member themselves.
0: Okay, that's fine. And typically, how long do people stay, FA, normally?
1: I mean, I've members for years and years. Like,
0: they just stay for the fun.
1: They just stay, because we create a little friendship group, you know, and it's a support and it's just, it's great. But then you've members who would come for 6 weeks, we'd say, and have a break and then they'd come back
0: again,
1: you know.
0: Okay.
1: So I encourage you to stay as long as you need us, to be honest.
0: Very good. I have Effie's number here. We'll keep it in the station. 089-414-0846 and it's 7:30 and 9:00 on a Wednesday. So
1: Wednesdays.
0: Tomorrow week.
1: Yep.
0: You're hoping to...
1: And they're in the morning as well, but our next group starts on 7:30 next week.
0: 7:30 next week, so tomorrow week and you're there, give people a bit of time and maybe, again, walk-ins welcome, but you'd like to know if people are interested. They could give you a quick buzz
1: and say
0: they're coming up. Effie, it's a pleasure talking to you. Congratulations all around on
1: thank
0: the business.
1: Thank you, Tommy. Thank
0: and
1: you.
0: And on your wonderful Queen title from Miss
1: Glamour UK.
0: Glamour, and you certainly are glamorous.
1: Pity thanks,
0: not,
1: Tommy.
0: Pity it's not television, Effie.
1: And
0: we look
1: lovely.
0: Forward. We'll keep in touch in a few months' time again.
1: We will.
0: Like, because it's a bit of a challenge, I suppose, and a bit of an experiment to see will people go for the 7:30 and 9. But I'd be fairly confident, and you're obviously very confident.
1: Oh, I am very confident, yeah.
0: You know, rather than during the day when people are busy. So that might suit an awful lot of people.
1: It's so handy.
0: Ladies and gentlemen. And yeah. Again, just to emphasise, from what age upwards?
1: From
0: now,
1: age 16 upwards.
0: Just for health and safety reasons,
1: yes.
0: You know, that kind of way.
1: Of course.
0: And do people get a little cup of tea at Swimming World?
1: They do indeed. They come in, they can have their cuppa. We've a lot of different ones, actually, Tommy. We've
0: lovely.
1: Got
0: isn't
1: herbal
0: nice?
1: Teas and coffees and yeah. juice. So come on in, yeah.
0: Very good. So thank you very much, Effie. And listen, piece of music there now. You'll be thinking away while I'm getting up our CRY player here. And you, for all the members and the new members coming up to Bruna Shee now over the
1: fantastic.
0: Next few weeks. Who would you like
1: oh,
0: to
1: a bit of ABBA, Tommy.
0: A bit of ABBA. 1 second and we'll get out a few little tunes and give you a choice. Very popular with everybody, isn't it amazing?
1: Oh,
0: they're
1: love
0: kind
1: ABBA.
0: Of timeless, aren't they?
1: They are. Their you music's know? Fantastic.
0: Fantastic.
1: I watched a documentary on them, actually, Tommy. Did you see it?
0: I've seen a few of them. Do you know the one I really like? The one that shows them at the various concerts.
1: Yes.
0: Singing their songs, you
1: oh,
0: know,
1: yeah.
0: that kind of way.
1: They're brilliant. They're so good.
0: Amazing.
1: But
0: yeah.
1: you know, they didn't get the support from their own country when they came out first.
0: Did they not?
1: No, they didn't. They said they were too commercialised.
0: Imagine
1: so
0: that.
1: There you go.
0: Did they win the Eurovision in Ireland? Were they in Ireland?
1: I'm not sure. Was it Ireland?
0: With Waterloo.
1: Remember? They definitely won it, but I don't remember if it was Ireland.
0: Ireland, okay. So we have Dancing Queen, Gimme Gimme, Mamma Mia, Lay All Your Love on Me, The Winner Takes It All, Take a Chance on Me, Waterloo, Super Trooper, Shakita, Money Money, Angel Eyes, SOS. Which would you like of all of those?
1: Ooh, let's do Angel Eyes, because that's one Angel that's not Eyes. As popular.
0: Okay. For everybody in Slimming World, for Effie herself and her team. Well done, Effie.
1: Thanks, Tommy.
0: And here in CRY, listeners, we like to encourage local people. Effie is a young person, set up there, not in the easiest of times, and is going from strength to strength. And if you would like to contact Effie, our number again is 089-414-0846. Or if you would like to go up and have a little chat with Effie, 7:30, 9 o'clock from tomorrow week. You're there tomorrow anyway, just in case.
1: I'm there in the morning as well.
0: In the morning. At what time?
1: I'm just there at 9.
0: At 9 tomorrow, listeners, or after that, if you wanted to go up. And plenty of car parking. Bruna Shee, anybody not familiar, is up at the top of the town near the Holy Family Church. You turn right, there's a big long driveway in there, plenty of parking, and you'll see Bruna Shee there. And you get a nice cup of tea and a chat and advice from Effie. A pleasure, Effie.
1: Thank you, Tommy.
0: God bless you and keep up the good work. And for you all, listeners, here is a little bit of ABBA and Angel Eyes.

0: Now, there's a nice piece of ABBA for you all, especially for my special guest there, Effie Murphy, MD of Slimming World, inviting you all, maybe for the autumn and the winter, if you like to lose a few pounds or firm up or whatever. She has two sessions on a Wednesday at 7:30 in the morning and at 9:00. That'll suit a lot of people, as say, if they have things to do, children to mind maybe, or during the day. 7:30 and 9:00. Her phone number again is 089-414-0846. And we wish her all the best with her business. Now, we just got a note in from Karen that a kind listener is looking after a black Labrador dog, just found in Emmett Place there near the Church of Ireland. Very friendly dog. Contact the station for more information. So there's a kind listener looking after a black Labrador dog. Is it yours, listener, or your neighbours? If you think you or your neighbour have a black Labrador dog, will you get it in touch? Check with the neighbour, because this kind listener is now looking after a dog that has strayed away from somewhere in the centre of Youghal, or maybe further afield. And we have the contact details for the person minding the dog. So good on you, listener, for getting in touch, because a dog or a cat, you know yourselves, you can get very attached to them, and if they're lost, you're in a terrible way. So do now think, any of you or neighbours have a black Labrador dog normally? Maybe he is straight. Do check, please. Get in touch if the little dog is missing, because a kind listener has that dog and is minding it as we speak. We'll be right back with some special guests right after this short ad break.
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Now, listeners, hope you enjoyed that. The land of make-believe there for you all this morning. And that was given to me by my good friend, Ellen Keane, who has dropped in a load of nice CDs to play for you, the listeners, and to entertain myself in the long winter evenings that'll be coming up later on. Thank you, Ellen. She's staying with us here. Just keep an eye on things, and we'll pick out one or two more. So that was The Land of Make-Believe by Buck Fizz. A very nice number. Now, big, big weekend coming up in terms of the Youghal Athletic Club. God bless them all, the ladies and gentlemen involved. They're organising a brilliant event, a couple of events, three events, I think, over the weekend, a 10K and a half marathon on Sunday morning, and on Saturday evening, a children's race. I think it's at 6:30. All of these centred in and around Youghal town. And we have a note from the Gardaí. I'm sure you've seen the yellow signs up on the flag, up on the poles. There will be road closures. So do you live in any of these streets now, listeners? Or will you be going through them normally on a Sunday morning? Best to be avoided, because I think there'll be a huge number, over 1,000 runners on the streets on Sunday morning. In on these streets, namely Lighthouse Hill, South Abbey, Friar Street, South and North Main Street, Dolphin Square, Catherine Street, Market Square, the Mall and Strand Street. So just don't even try to go through that area. There'll be so many runners there from 8 o'clock in the morning on Sunday all the way to 3 o'clock with the 10K and the half marathon race. Could you please avoid those areas with your car? By all means, go down and see the runners and cheer them on. But as for getting a car through there now, good luck. So the Gardaí are asking residents of Strand Street and South Abbey to move your vehicle for the duration of the event. The event starts here, and vehicles parked will cause a risk to the large number of competitors, over 1,000 listeners, taking part due to the narrow nature of the streets. If you need to use your car or vehicle, or expect to use your vehicle on Sunday morning, then you are asked nicely to park it off route, further out, prior to the event. The Water Rally has offered us the use of their car park, so residents who do not need their cars for the morning can move them there. Your cooperation with this road closure will be greatly appreciated, and we apologise in advance for the disruption caused. That's Sergeant Paul Kennedy from Youghal Gardaí getting in touch. And listeners, there's a big opportunity to promote Youghal. The ladies and gentlemen in the athletic club are doing their bit, and they're asking you just for a few hours there on Sunday between 8 o'clock in the morning and 4 or 5 in the afternoon while the races are going on. Maybe a little bit of help and support would be very much appreciated. And as I said, Sergeant Paul Kennedy again, will I call out those streets for you? From 8 o'clock to 3 o'clock on Sunday, try and avoid Lighthouse Hill, South Abbey, Friar Street, South and North Main Street, Dolphin Square, Catherine Street, Market Square, the Mall and Strand Street. And I think there'll be a small bit of disruption, obviously, on Saturday evening as well, if they're having a child's or a children's race around the centre of the town. Okay, so that's one of our important notices. And again, just to emphasise there that a kind listener is looking after a dog that has strayed. It was found in Emma Place. It's a black Labrador dog, very friendly dog. Contact us here in CRY. We'll put you in touch with the kind listener who's looking after the dog at the minute. So we have another good one here now, I think, again, from the nice CD that Ellen has dropped in. Again, thank you very much, Ellen, and this one, I think, one you'll all know, Flashdance from Irene Cara. Good lively one at coming up to 11:15 here on CRY.

0: No. Irene Cara there, and what a feeling. And big thanks to Ellen. And she's going to read out a community notice or two. Good morning, Ellen.
1: Morning, Tommy.
0: You have loads of CDs, I know you've brought
1: loads,
0: in here.
1: Loads, loads.
0: So we'll be playing a few of these over the months. Thank you very much to yourself and Thomas.
1: They'll go to very good use. Well,
0: they
1: actually,
0: will indeed.
1: They came from a man now who had passed away, so they were passed
0: very
1: on
0: nice.
1: To me.
0: We think of him kindly. He was your neighbour there.
1: Yeah, a nice little tribute to him.
0: What was his name?
1: I won't sit at
0: all. Right, okay,
1: Tommy,
0: that's fine, yeah. So we think of the gentleman anyway and thank you and he, and we say a little prayer for him. He's gone to his eternal reward. Now, we have a few community notices while Ellen is getting ready. Y'all Pride 26th March is gathering is on Saturday, August the 15th. Come and join the fun. Continental breakfast and merchant stalls, C&D Cafe, Catherine Street from 9:30 to 11:30. Parade assembly at 11:30. Moby Dick statue at Barry's Lane. Parade moves off at 12 noon. Family fun day in Green Park from 1 to 3 p.m. And the Wild Atlantic Gay and Ellipse Plus stalls, games and raffle. So a lot of events happening in connection with Your Pride 26th, Saturday, August the 15th, starting with breakfast and merchant stall in Cumann na Díne from 9:30 to 11:00. Parade assembly at 11:30 at the Moby Dick statue in Barry's Lane and moves off to Green Park where there'll be a lot of fun activities for the rest of the day. That date again, Saturday week, August the 15th. And you have one or two there, Ellen, you'd like to read out?
1: Yeah, free family fun meeting, Wednesday the 5th of August, starting at 7 p.m, Y'all Greyhound Track. 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
0: That's tomorrow evening at 7 o'clock, a lovely night out there at the dog track here in Y'all, with lots of things for the children to do. Great. Next one.
1: Comic book workshop for ages 12 to 17. Y'all Library, the 5th, the 6th and the 7th of August, 10 a.m. to 12 noon.
0: Great.
1: Join Sophie French, comics illustrator, to create your story and draw your world. In these three sessions, you will create a story and characters, design layout, storyboard, bubbles, inking and colouring. Booking is essential and only book if you can attend all three sessions.
0: Very good. Now, on Sunday at the Medieval Festival, by the way, well done again to everybody involved, Aileen Murray and Helen Mulcahy, all the staff and volunteers and people who helped out in any way. Great, great day altogether. There were some wonderful stalls there and I managed to have a chat with a few people. And the first of those is a tinsmith. He was making a beautiful copper bucket that went in the raffle on site. He said he's the last tinsmith in Ireland and he says he's one of the last real tinkers, as in the word tinker, not a derogatory term now, but tinker as in a person who makes pots and pans. And his name is Ragnar Sherry and he's from North Cork and he was with us for the day. And Dennis Broderick kindly gave him an old cylinder as the raw material for his wonderful copper pot. And we had a few words with Ragnar just to find out how he got involved in such a wonderful craft as making pots and pans out of copper. And here's the little chat now. Now, listeners, I'm at one of the wonderful exhibitions here at the Medieval Festival, and I'm talking to the gentleman in charge, Ragnar Cherry, and he's from North Cork, and he refers to himself as a tinsmith. Welcome to Community Radio, y'all, Ragnar.
2: Thank you very much.
0: Lovely to meet you. And for our listeners, what were you doing today here at the Medieval?
2: I'm making a copper coal scuttle for a raffle here.
0: It's lovely.
2: From an old copper cylinder.
0: And is this your trade? Hobby?
2: A hobby, yeah.
0: And where did you learn it?
2: I've been doing it since childhood.
0: Wow, and who taught you?
2: Oh, an old man taught me one time.
0: I remember seeing this about 50 years ago, Ragnar. I haven't seen it since.
2: No, I've been...
0: It's not... Go on, yes?
2: I'd be the last tinsmith left in Ireland now doing it.
0: Do you hear that, listeners? The last...
2: It's died
0: tinsmith.
2: Off.
0: I suppose because of the cheaper plastic things,
2: yeah,
0: is it?
2: Yeah, mass production, cheap plastic. It died out. It died out in the 60s, probably.
0: And tell me, why do you like doing it?
2: Keeping an old craft alive. An old tradition. I just enjoy doing it.
0: Yeah. And this is the bucket that you've made in front.
2: Yeah, that's the bucket.
0: It's wonderful.
2: That'll be raffled now today. They're selling tickets for the raffle.
3: And Ragnar, if people are interested, you're not in this as a business, you just do it in your spare time.
2: Yeah. If you contact the committee with you all a bit, I put you in contact with me.
3: Okay, if they want something made. Yeah. And do you find people getting in touch with you that they'd like something made from?
2: Occasionally people know an old copper cylinder and they want a bucket or something made.
3: Okay.
2: And I do it for them. And it's getting a bit rare now.
3: And I suppose the material itself, copper, is getting expensive, is it?
2: Old copper hot water cylinders is what I use.
3: Usually. All right.
2: Yeah.
3: And you can cut them up?
2: Yeah.
3: It's not very good. And do you go around from festival to festival?
2: Yeah, we do a lot of festivals and heritage events.
3: Yeah, it's wonderful to see it. And would you recommend this to people to take up as a hobby now?
2: I'd be happy to show anyone if I had an interest, but very few people are interested.
3: I'd say it requires patience.
2: Oh, it does it? Yeah.
3: And a good eye.
2: Yeah.
3: Because you've made a beautiful job of that bucket.
2: Yeah, right, you need a lot of patience.
3: It's fantastic.
2: Thank you.
3: What else would you make besides buckets now, please?
2: Oh, jugs, cups, connies, anything yeah. Lamps, anything really.
3: Is copper an easy or a hard material to work with?
2: I find it easy, but I have a lot of experience doing it.
3: Okay. Because you have to do a lot of hammering and banging and all that kind of thing. Okay.
2: Yeah.
3: And again, it's getting expensive, as we're saying, isn't it?
2: The copper itself. It's hard to get hold of now, yeah.
3: Well, it's that bucket is a credit to you, Ragnar.
2: Thank you.
3: My special guest is Ragnar Cherry from North Cork. He's a tinsmith. And if anybody is interested in getting in touch with him, contact us here at the radio and we'll put you in touch with Ragnar. Thank you very much for talking to us today,
2: Ragnar. Thank you very much. Thank you.
3: You're enjoying yourself today. A lot of interest, isn't there? And people coming up to you.
2: Very good. A lot of people here, Very good show,
3: And you're great to come. And
2: thank
3: we appreciate it. Thank you very much.

0: Now, listeners, I hope you enjoyed that first short interview there. That was with a coppersmith, a tinsmith. Ragnar Cherry from North Cork made a beautiful copper pot out of, literally, out of spare copper there that Dennis Broderick kind of gave him. Thank you, Dennis. And well done to Ragnar. Pleasure to meet him. Now, we have two more interviews coming up for you after the break. One with blacksmith PJ Cremin from North Cork. And we have local man then, Cooper Killian O'Mahony from Dungourney. All short interviews, give you a little flavour of what happened at the medieval festival. Just a small little insight. Again, a little appeal there. We just got that notice. A black Labrador dog just found in Emmett Place, y'all. Very friendly dog. Contact the station if it's yours. And Ellen is with me. Ellen, people know you from the bus. Just a little plug, unashamed, for the bus going well these days.
1: The bus is going grand, Tommy.
2: Yeah. All good.
0: Very good. Just again a reminder to people, the hours.
2: Yeah, 9:30 Monday to Saturday. Well, Monday to Friday, 9:30 until 12:30 is a lunch break then, and from 1 until 2.
0: Okay, and people are asked to kind of give a donation then.
2: Yeah.
0: Keep the things going.
2: Yeah.
0: And people are kind, aren't they?
2: They will.
0: And
2: yeah,
0: they support us. Yeah. And it's from anywhere in the Yall area, isn't it? Really?
2: Yeah. Yeah, just the all surrounding areas.
0: And if people are, we're just saying a little note, if people need an urgent booking or need to go somewhere at a particular
2: for
0: time.
2: For doctor's appointments and stuff.
0: Book the day before, yeah, maybe, would be helpful,
2: could,
0: wouldn't it?
2: Yeah.
0: Because particularly Thursdays and Fridays, which are very busy
2: very
0: days.
2: Very busy days.
0: Aren't they? Yeah.
2: Half night, and then after dinner, it's usually 2 until 3:30.
0: Very good. Okay, so there you are, Monday to Friday and half day on Saturday.
2: Yeah.
0: And do you have the phone number off the top of your head, Ellen?
2: There's 087.
0: I can look it up here now myself if you want. Bear with me and I will get it for you. Yeah, 1 second now. This is the number if you'd like to make a note of it on your phone or with your pen, listeners. And again, Ellen will give you the numbers again, the times again in a moment. So for the community bus, the number is 087-175-9555 087-175-9555. And the times again, Ellen?
2: 9:30 to 12:00. 12:30 is the last call and the phone goes
0: indeed,
2: off
0: indeed, so that people can be delivered,
2: yeah,
0: home and the lads can have their lunch.
2: And 2:30.
0: And we'll say a big hello to Billy and Richard and Ken and all our volunteers. A little plug, by the way, if there's anybody out there who would like to help us.
2: Yeah.
0: For one day a month even as a volunteer.
2: Well, we could do it someone there in the afternoons, maybe 2 afternoons a week,
0: yeah,
2: hour and a half each.
0: Yeah, or even 1 afternoon now and,
2: yeah,
0: then. If would you be free? No special skills needed, just chat away to people and you help people with their messages on and off the bus,
2: yeah,
0: and you'll have a chat with people and most people enjoy it, don't they?
2: They do.
0: They do indeed. Now you have a special request for all the listeners and people on the bus. Special song we've lined up here.
2: What one is that, Tommy?
0: You're Kirsty Kay.
2: Tommy,
0: you're
2: that
0: a
2: one,
0: fan.
2: That one was for me, but sure, look, we'll play,
0: for you,
2: for,
0: so
2: we'll play it for everyone.
0: Everybody. So
2: yeah,
0: this is the latest here, latest song, all about y'all. You like it?
2: Since it's about y'all.
0: Yeah, and the community bus is all about y'all and helping the people of y'all. Here we go. We all went down to y'all. No, that's not it anyway. 1 second now. I'll hit the right button here. 1 second now. We all went down to y'all.

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0: in the nave, Cloyne Cathedral, this Friday, the 7th of August at 7:30 p.m. Tickets €15. And you're all invited this Sunday, the 9th of August, down to the Red Store in the afternoon from 2 to 4 p.m. It's a special event being hosted by the Crotty family to raise money for Brew Columbanus. 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And you look up www.idonate.ie/fundraiser/Red Store Music for BRU. Brew Columbanus provides accommodation and resources for the families of those who are in hospital for a prolonged period. So well done to everybody in the Red Store and the Crotty family. Their afternoon of music again. That date is next Sunday, the 9th of August. You might like to call in for a few minutes from 2 to 4 p.m. at the Red Store after the race in the morning, the 10K and the half marathon. That should be over, I'd say, around 2 or 3. And you can call in there and support the Crotty family. They'd love to see you in there. And finally, in this little section, before we go over to Ellen, she'll read out one or two more. There's a wonderful knitting and crochet group at the NCBI charity shop, and they meet every Friday from 2 to 4. Everybody welcome, beginners welcome. They give you the knitting needles and the wool. 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That's the NCBI shop. 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See what's happening on Fridays between 2 and 4. Over to you, Ellen.
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0: Great. So, well, all hello to Francis and all the ladies and gentlemen in St. Raphael's, doing great work up there. Can I remind you of the weekend here? Loads and loads of things happening here in the town. On Saturday, Y'all Talks and Busking Walks present Wellfest by the Sea, a free family fun day on Saturday the 8th of August from 10 o'clock to 5 p.m. at Green Park. 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Stay tuned for that. Everyone welcome. 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That's on Saturday during the day, and Saturday evening around 6:30. I think there's a children's run around the town. And on Sunday morning then, with the organising committee from the All Athletic Club, there is a 10K and a half marathon all around the centre of Y'all. Barry Drake will be on tomorrow morning and he'll have details of that for you. So lots happening, and we have, again to remind you, CRY here, weekly cash draw takes place every Thursday morning at 11. 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

0: Now, the wonderful Benny King there, and Stand By Me with the CRY clock coming up. Just gone 11:45, coming up at 12 o'clock. The mighty man Sean Healy with 2 hours of great music and chat for you. So stay tuned for Sean. Now, going back to last Sunday, again, congratulations to everybody concerned on the organising committee led by Aileen Murray there. Just wonderful. Well done to Wayne and Helen and our own Mary Lennon Foley and all the volunteers and all the committee members and stallholders and artists that took part, particularly the Viking Knights. They're the White Horse Viking group from Cork City, and they're a key part of the entertainment each and every year at the Medieval Festival. Over 6,000 people passed through the gate, listeners. 6,000 people in one day. Could you believe that? It was a free event. It was just wonderful, really. Lots for young and not so young to do. And we met some great people there. You heard Ragnar Cherry earlier on. Here's a local man here for you now. And he is a very talented gentleman. His name is Killian O'Mahony. He's a cooper. And a cooper were a traditional trade in Ireland, not so common now. And he makes beautiful barrels and objects out of wood. And here's my chat with Killian there towards the end of the evening. He's from Dungourney. Now, listeners, I couldn't finish but talk to this wonderful gentleman that I've been trying to get to talk to all day. But he has such a crowd in front of me that I just went round again to talk to a few other people, and his name is Killian O'Mahony. And Killian, you're a cooper, and would you like to tell our listeners what in simple English is a cooper?
1: Yes, thanks very much, and thanks for coming back over. A cooper is basically a barrel maker, or somebody who makes and repairs traditional wooden vessels.
0: Now, I heard of it when I was small in history books and all of that, but you're the first living cooper that I came across. Is it in your family?
1: No, it's not in my family. When I go back through the history books of the family, I found out after I started the trade that, yeah, I had a granduncle who was a cooper in Skibbereen.
0: Okay.
1: And a blacksmith of a great-great-grandfather in Middleton as well. But there was 100 years that the trades weren't in the family, so I'm the first of this line to pick it back
0: up.
1: But we have a six-year-old son as well, and it's named O'Mahony Craft Cooperage.
0: Yes.
1: Not just myself, my own name, but Henry O'Mahony from Skibbereen and my small fella Cody O'Mahony as well.
0: Lovely. And Killian, you're based in Dungourney, and we're giving an unashamed plug for you here. You're wonderful today. What do you make, for just to let people know?
1: Traditional coopered vessels. We make miniature barrels and tankards. We're trying to bring traditional vessels back into the modern home. So it's not just about form and something nice to look at, but a functional piece. So the traditional oak tankards are 1 litre size, made from old whiskey barrel staves. We retain the tide line in it, so it gives a different drinking experience when drinking out of an oak vessel.
0: Can I ask the simple question? Is there a demand for this, Killian?
1: It's huge, you know what?
0: Is there really? I'm not a drinker myself now, so I don't know.
1: We came out with these products because I want to bring the traditional vessels into the home. So we have 2 litre miniature barrels, which allow people to age and mature whiskey or wine in their own home. But what I found since we actually came out is butter churns. We're up the walls with butter churns. Not a sentence I'd ever thought I'd say in my life, but the vessels are making their way out of the woodwork and down to the cooperage for repair, restoration. We have a fourth generation butter churn here from Killa.
0: It's lovely.
1: It's beautiful. It's an ender over end. It turns on a kilter, and it's been churning butter for a family for 200 years. We're actually restoring it this week with the Deaf Enterprise Centre in Cork, and it's going into the Butter Museum and the Butter Exchange in Cork on display then forevermore.
0: Killian, so that's a wonderful story. Delighted.
1: And it's not just the restorations that these are coming out, but we're actually making brand new dash churns, plunge churns, tumble churns. And there's people in West Cork. Offaly, there's actually a plunge churn going to Ohio in the States next week for literally churning butter. People are back making butter by hand, and it's great to see.
0: And Killian, I'll have to ask you, were you good with your hands when you were a young fella now? What encouraged you to get into
1: breaking lots of stuff? I had to learn how to put it back together, you know. So then eventually I found a trade that people actually pay me to fix broken things and put stuff back together.
0: You're doing a beautiful job. Listeners, I often say on the radio, it's a pity it's not TV, because they're little barrels here that you've made, and you are explaining how you do it. It's such a skillful job. Killing, you just have to have the talent, don't you, really?
1: Thank you very much. No, I think it's in the blood and it's in the family, because the little staves here as well, the small fella's actually been working away in the workshop this week with me.
0: Okay.
1: And he takes the staves out of the miniature barrels and makes incense burners. So it's not just myself, there's actually a generation and a family being raised on coopering in Ireland again. And
0: okay.
1: There's also 12 lads on benches repairing barrels around the country. So it's not just a gimmick, the craft is being revived and
0: great.
1: Revival is happening.
0: So you're based in Dungourney, Killian, and
1: yep.
0: Anybody in East Cork or West Waterford or even further afield, they can get in touch with you.
1: Yep.
0: You have a website.
1: I have a website. It's omcc.ie.
0: Omcc, listeners, .ie. We'll be playing this out now a few times over the next few months for you, because we like to support local.
1: Yeah,
0: and you're based in Dungourney, Killian, but you can deliver anywhere.
1: We ship anywhere in the world. 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
0: great.
1: On Instagram, follow along and keep up with the revival of craft coopering in Ireland.
0: It's been brilliant having you here, and there's a lovely lady here. We better give her a mention.
1: This is my wife, Holly.
0: Hello, Holly, and she... behind every good man there's a good woman, isn't there?
1: Yeah,
0: so well done to Holly for being here with you today.
1: Yeah.
0: And thanks for your wonderful display.
1: Yeah.
0: And Killian, we'll keep in touch now, because I like to support local people.
1: Much
0: and maybe in a few months' time you can tell us how the barrel got on going to the museum and all of that. A pleasure meeting
1: much.
0: You today.
1: You
0: thank you.
1: Yeah,
0: and nice to meet you as well. Thank you very much.
1: Appreciate it.
0: Thank you. So that was the lovely gentleman that we met there, one of many actually at the Medieval Festival, Killian O'Mahony from Dungourney there, and he's a cooper. He makes barrels, and they're beautiful barrels. It was a pleasure to meet you, Killian, and your family. So that's nearly time to go, folks. Just again a reminder and a thanks to your good selves for listening. Stay tuned, Sean Healy coming up in a couple of minutes' time. After the little prayer, we'll say a little prayer for everybody during the Angelus. Reminder again, one of our earlier guests there, Effie Murphy. Tomorrow week, Wednesday week, in Brunashee there, 7:30 in the morning and 9 o'clock. If you'd like to know more about Slimming World or take part, and the phone number is 089-414-0846, 089-414-0846. And I think a big, big night up there in Brunashee coming up as well. It's Thursday the 27th. Effie and all the gang going to be raising a few bob for cancer at 7:30 on Thursday the 27th of August in Brunashee Cultural Centre. Single books €10, double books €15, sheet €2. Thank you for supporting a great cause. Steps for Smiles, charity bingo night. Come along and have fun and help beat cancer. Thanks, Ellen, for coming in yourself.
2: No problem, Tommy. Thank you.
0: And for the lovely CDs, we'll be playing them over the next few weeks. And you're hoping to do a little bit here on CRY yourself over the next little while.
2: I was here before, Tommy. But
0: here before. And you're back again.
2: Back again.
0: Like good wine. And as I said, doing a little bit of training. And hello to Thomas. And we say hello to Frank and Joan, of course.
2: Frank and Joan.
0: Frank does a brilliant program every Sunday morning with Noel here. Get your Sunday off to a great start. Between 9 and 10, of course, Paul McFarlane just beforehand, and the mighty Jimmy Flanagan afterwards. Where would you be going on a Sunday morning except listen to those wonderful, good people on CRY? So thank you, listeners. We have a nice song here. One of your favourites is Tell Them All Now.
2: Neil Diamond.
0: Neil Diamond. Who doesn't like Neil Diamond? Forever in Blue Jeans will finish our programme for today, listeners. And enjoy all these events coming up, and do go along and support them. Well done to everybody in the All Athletics Club organising the 10K on and the half marathon on Sunday and the children's race on Saturday. And there are lots of activities in the library that we mentioned there as well. So watch out for those. And as I said, enjoy yourselves, mind yourselves, and hopefully the good sunny weather returns. So thank you, Ellen. Thank you, listeners. Stay tuned for Sean and enjoy and sing along here now to Mr. Neil Diamond. Forever in Blue Jeans, especially for Frank and Joan, Thomas, Ellen, Tig and Martina, and everybody that knows us on the old community bus as well. We'll say hello to the drivers and the helpers.

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Good afternoon. You're very welcome to Throwback Tuesday here on CRY 104 FM. Sean Healy is my name, with you until 2 o'clock. We'll have the birthdays of the day just after 12:30. Thanks there to Tommy and all his guests for the last couple of hours. Tommy back again on Friday evening with his Tea Time show, and back again next Tuesday at 9 o'clock, and then again after the Mass at 10:30. It's me, as I say, until 2 o'clock. Getting us underway, Mr. Rod Stewart there with Baby Jane. I was on yesterday for the bank holiday, and we looked at bands from the Newcastle and North East area. I played this guy. He's from Middlesbrough, which is not too far down the road from Newcastle. Chris Rea. The one I'm going to play today for you is, I don't know what it is, but I love it.

I don't know what it is, but I love it. That's the late Chris Rea with a track from the album called Wired to the Moon. It is just coming up to 13 minutes after 12 here on CRY 104 FM. One Hit Wonder now next. This is a lady called Susan Fassbender.

A lady by the name of Susan Fassbender. That was called Twilight Cafe. One hit wonder for her back in the mid-1980s. These guys had lots and lots of hits. Well, definitely more than one. They had nearer 100 than one, I'd say. It is status quo. They're Burning Bridges. Are the On and Off Again songs.

Yeah, good stuff, isn't it? That is Burning Bridges On and Off from Status Quo, from an album called Ain't Complaining. CRY 104 FM, Sean Healy with you here on Throwback Tuesday. Next song up is a song that was made famous by Lynn Anderson. I Never Promised You a Rose Garden. But the version we're going to play it for you is from a band called Con Can.

Yeah, that one finished fairly quickly, didn't it? That is Con Ken is the name of the band. And Never Promised You, a Rose Garden Scene, made famous by Lynn Anderson. This one is going to take us to the break, and then we'll have the birthdays of the day. It is Bell X1. This is The Great Defector.

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And you're very welcome back to Throwback Tuesday here on CRY 104 FM. Sean Healy with you until 2 o'clock. All brought to you by Fars Bar and Beer Garden Summerfield. That bit of music, of course, means it is the birthdays of the day, the 4th of August. If it's your birthday today, as we always say, happy birthday to you. Just 4 birthdays again for us this week. Born in 1947, making him 81. Paul Leighton is the guy's name, from the New Seekers. 1972, they had a number one hit single with I'd Like to Teach the World to Sing. Also at Hit Switch, You Won't Find Another Fool Like Me in Beg, Steal or Borrow. Ian Broody, singer-songwriter, record producer and musician, is celebrating his 68th birthday today. He was in the band Big in Japan and later on the Lightning Seeds, who had lots and lots of hits, including The Life of Riley, Three Lines and Pure. Today, born on the 4th of August 1962, Paul Reynolds, the guitarist with the band The Flock of Seagulls. Their biggest hit was in 1982 with Wishing If I Had a Photograph of You. And the last one we have today, 58 today, born in 68, Rob Chica, the drummer with the band The Boo Radleys. Their big hit was Kim in 1995 with Wake Up Boo. Yeah, that's the birthdays we have today. Not too many again this week. We play you them four over the next 15 to 20 minutes or so. First up, we mentioned Paul Leighton of the band The New Seekers. They're number one from 1972. It was turned into an ad for Coca-Cola then after that. This is I'd Like to Teach the World to Sing.

I'd like to teach the world to sing. They're from the New Seekers. Next birthday is Ian Brody of the band The Lightning Seeds. Plenty hits they had, as I said, including Pure Tree Lines and the one we're going to play for you here, The Life of

Life of Riley there from the Lightning Seeds. Our next birthday is Paul Reynolds. He's 64. He's the guitarist with the band The Flock of Seagulls. Their biggest hit was in 1982 with Wishing If I Had a Photograph of You. This was actually the follow-up single to it. This is called I Ran So Far Away.

And I did like The Flock of Seagulls there. That's called I Ran So Far Away. Paul Reynolds, the guitarist with him, 64 today. And our last birthday, Rob Chica of the band The Boo Radleys. He is 58 years of age today. The big hit today had is this one. Wake up, Boo.

Boo Radley's Wait, Wake Up, Boo. That's the end of our birthdays for this week. We'll have some more birthdays for you just after 12:30 next Tuesday. Continuing with a song called Ship of Fools. Just found this as I was looking for some music for the programme and this came up. A band called World Party. Yeah, see if you remember this one.

That is World Party with Ship of Fools. This one is going to take us up to the ad break. It is Mr. John Farnham. You're the voice.

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Yeah, Mr. John Paul Young and Love Is In The Air, getting the second hour of Throwback Tuesday underway. 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Music Saturday, Sunday and Monday all summer long. Michael Ryan, good afternoon to you. Thanks for your phone call in there a little bit earlier on. We were on the birthday, so I'm only getting around to it now. Song for himself, family and friends. And what he's looking for today is a band called Vanity Fair. And this is Early In The Morning.

Ben Cull, Vanity Fair there, that is, early in the morning, especially for Michael Ryan, all his friends and family as well. 10 minutes after one here on CRY 104 FM. We're going back to 1978 for our next one. Donna Summer. Love's Unkind.

Donna Summer loves Unkind, great voice she had as well. Many, many hits. I think that's probably one of my favourite songs from her though, Loves Unkind. Pete Townsend is up next.

Pete Townsend, of course, best known for The Who. That is a solo single he had back in the 80s. It came from an album called Empty Glass. Never a good thing to have an empty glass, is it? Let My Love Open the Door. Wang Chung, let's go.

That's what it's called. Let's Go. It is from an album called Mosaic. The band called Wang Chung, I suppose best known for the hit single that they had called Dancehall Days. Band next is James, and this is Laid.

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That is a track called Laid. 25 minutes after one here on CRY 104 FM. Time for a bit of a spacer. Remember this lady? Sheila B. Devotion.

0: That's a lady by the name of Sheila, and it's not Sheila B. Devotion, isn't the one lady, as I always thought it was, but it was actually Sheila and B. Devotion. Yeah, Sheila was actually born Anna Chancel, and she's a French lady from Paris. So they formed the group Sheila and B. Devotion. That's your little bit of useless information for today. It is just coming up to 29 minutes after one here on COY 104 FM. It's time for us to take another break. 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

Mr. Fergal Sharkey, a good heart from his debut single album, also called Fergal Sharkey. 20 minutes to 2. Not too long left. We've got another about 4 in between here.

band called The Trills from an album called So Much for the City. That was the second single actually from it, but it was the most successful one. That was released in March 2003. We're going to have another one hit wonder for you now. See if you remember this one, if it will play for me.

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Surprising, 'twas the only hit that the lady had. Patsy Gallant was her name. Good voice. And that is from New York, as I said, to LA. Next, The Tourists.

Astatoris, Annie Lennox there, the voice behind them, of course, went on to be the Eurythmics with Dave Stewart. Second last one for me, it's from Godley and Cream. This is Under Your Thumb.

So I picked up an old newspaper to read. And I noticed something very strange indeed. So I looked.

Bally and Cream, Godley and Creme, depending which is your favourite way of saying it. Of course, the guys from 10cc. That is Under Your Thumb, and that just about brings the programme to an end for another week here. My thanks, as always, to Michael and Annette Farrell of Farrell's Bar and Beer Garden for sponsoring the programme. Thanks you for listening. Hope you enjoyed at least some of the music I had over the last couple of hours. Back again next Tuesday between 12 and 2. Until then, from me, Sean Healy, it's bye-bye. Going to leave you with Fat Larry's Band and Zoom.

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9: 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It's Jim on the radio on this Tuesday afternoon. Well, I do hope you had a great long weekend and that you stay with me until 4 o'clock.

That's a song I'm going to dedicate to a lady called Deirdre Watch, listening to me online in the USA at the moment. Kenny and a Bump from the 70s. And we opened up with Gilbert O'Sullivan and Claire.

If you're enjoying the music on this afternoon's programme, I hope you can stay with me until 4 o'clock. Don't forget, I'm back on the radio on Friday morning at 10:30. 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

There you go. Sam Fender and Olivia Dean, Rain Me In. And I'm sure you heard over the weekend that song broke a 73-year-old record to become the longest-running UK number one single. It's now been number one for 19 weeks. The previous record was set in 1953 by Frankie Lane and the song I Believe. And we opened up that couple of songs with Elvis Presley, The Wonder of You.

I decided to play a little bit of reggae for you this afternoon. Bob Marley, Three Little Birds, and before that, Lulu, and a song called Boom Bang A Bang. That song was the UK's entry in the 1969 Eurovision Song Contest, and that year, for the first time ever, there was a tie at the top. Four songs won the Eurovision that year. And next song up on the turntable is a song by Beautiful South. It's called Rotterdam.

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Do hope you're enjoying today's programme. Let you stay with me until 4 o'clock.

Second week in a row I've played that song because it's number two on the charts. Shakira, Burna Boy, Die Die. And that's the official World Cup song for 2026. We also heard from Tom Jones, Help Yourself.

We opened up that couple of tunes with Stevie Wonder and I Just Called to Say I Love You. And we just heard Herman's Hermits and There's a Kind of Hush. Going to dedicate that one to a friend of mine, Eilish Kelleher, in hospital at the moment in Cork. And of course the message is hurry up and get better soon.

you're enjoying the music on this afternoon's programme, I hope you can stay with me until 4 o'clock. Don't forget, I'm back on the radio on Friday morning at 10:30. 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

two very different types of songs in a row there. First of all, Mr. President and Coco Jumbo. And you've just been listening to a beautiful song from Rita Coolidge, We're All Alone. Up next, Ace of Base, All That She Wants.